molecular music transmission for this news update. According to recent reports, Justin Princess has now been taken hostage by a devious-looking female who goes by the name of Lady Giraffe. The incident took place just a few hours ago when the princess was taking a nap in her Quantum Speed Palace. The devious-looking female was reportedly seen heading north towards the South Pole. According to the latest contact we had with His Royal Highness King Edward, Lady Tulane has departed around some 1,000 Pythagorean heads. Prince William has pledged revenge from the devious-looking

0: update on the phone system. We talk live on telephone with our correspondent in the Pythagorean Empire, Mike Mugimbe. So, Mike, how are things down at the South Pole?
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1: What is your behavior of choice this evening? Do I sound a little cheesy?
2: Where's the money? Where's the money?